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Pink and orange skies, feeling super childish. No Donald Glover. Missed call from my mother.

with just two lovers. 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Radio on blast, make the moment last. She got solar power. Minutes feel like hours. She knew she was a

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5: 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Regresamos a los 40. Talk about, talk about, talk about, talk about, talk about, talk about, talk about, talk about, talk about, talk about, talk about, talk about, talk about, talk about, talk about, talk about, talk about, talk about, talk about, talk about, talk about, talk about, talk about, talk about, talk about, talk about, talk about, talk about, talk about, talk about, talk about, talk about, talk about, talk about, talk about, talk about, talk about, talk about, talk about, talk about, talk about, talk about, talk about, talk about, talk about, talk about, talk about, talk about, talk about, talk about, talk about, talk about, talk about, talk about, talk about, talk about, talk about, talk about, talk about, talk about, talk about, talk about, talk about, talk about, talk about, talk about, talk about, talk about, talk about, talk about, talk about, talk about, talk about, talk about, talk about, talk about, talk about, talk about, talk about, talk about, talk about, talk about, talk about, talk about, talk about, talk about, talk about, talk about, talk about, talk about, talk about, talk about, talk about, talk about, talk about, talk about